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horse's sleigh. They were making a list and checking it twice. Frankenstein wanted a shiny new trike, a new chain for Janusz, a brace for Igor's back, a speed shaver for Wolfman, a new cape for

there arose such a clatter, I jumped to the window to see what was the matter. Like a bolt of lightning, it happened so quick, and there in our midst stood old Saint Nick.

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there arose such a clatter, I jumped to the window to see what was the matter. Like a bolt of lightning, it happened so quick, and there in our midst stood old Saint Nick. 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
2: 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Let's go.
3: I'm running, running, running till it's lost its found.